You had the cards, I must admit. You were awful smart. The awful truth is awful sad, I must admit.

0: silent night. 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Churchill claps Mao's tongue on the back.
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Iron trees smother the air, but withering they stand and stare through eyes that neither

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I say you look so fine that I really want to make you mine. 4, 5, 6, come on and get your kicks. Now you don't need

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I say you look so fine that I really want to make you mine. 4, 5, 6, come on and get your kicks. Now you don't need

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1: Oh yeah. Oh yeah. Everything gonna be all right this morning. Oh yeah.